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94.1 KFKF. I know you're patiently waiting for that keyword for a chance to win Luke Combs tickets. Well, here it is. It's just keyword Luke. All you have to do is text that to 816-394-9400. Keyword Luke for your chance to win a pair of tickets to see him next year. Pretty simple. L-U-K-E Luke. 816-394-9400. 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Good luck.

94.1 KFKF with Riley Green and Think As You Drunk. People are really loving him on The Voice. I do feel like he's a very welcome addition to the show. Although it's shocking when the country singers pick somebody else. Like last night, someone else picked Adam Levine over Riley, which surprised me. But he's doing good. Here's Jelly Roll now.

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94.1 KFKF. How lucky are we that Garth Brooks is coming here next month? He's coming to T-Mobile Center November 6th and 7th. The tickets will go on sale next Friday. 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

Kansas City's Best Country Variety 94.1 KFKF. There's this viral video where Tucker Wetmore was asked if he's dating Ella Lang. It was like, there's a rumor going around. And he dodged the question, started singing that song a little bit. There's a rumor going around. He just said, next question. So I don't know. He was real cute about it, though. I still think it's true. Here's Wind Up Missing You.

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I just got started loving you.

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Did you see the total from our Dolly Day book drive? 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So thank you, thank you, thank you for that. We think Dolly would be proud. Here she is now with Bells, son of Jolene.

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Such a good song from Kenny Chesney. I love the lyrics. If it feels good, do it. If it doesn't, then don't. So true, right? Zimmerman now.

94.1 KFKF. I am sure you heard, but Chris Stapleton's shows have been moved to next week because he is sick. So if you already have tickets, they will next week. And if you don't have tickets yet, we are still giving them away. So be listening tomorrow for more chances to win. I hope he's well. That's tough to be sick and try to sing. Here's Tennessee Whiskey. Usually

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What took you so long? 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

Kansas City's Best Country Variety, 94.1 KFKF, the best sing-along song ever from Garth Brooks, and we get to do it next month with him. How exciting. He is going to be here November 6th and 7th. The tickets will go on sale next Friday. It will sell out. Very luckily, he'll add an extra date if that does happen. And we're the only station that still plays him, so you will have chances to win Garth tickets from 94.1 KFKF. Keep listening to find out how. Dan and Shay now with Say So.

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If you're listening for Luke Combs tickets, well, you're going to have more chances to win those coming up tomorrow. We're giving out keywords throughout the day. You just have to text it in when you hear it for a chance to win tickets to his show next year.

94.1 KFKF. Lots of sunshine coming again tomorrow. A high around 84. We get 89 on Friday and all the way through the weekend. But don't worry, if you want the fall temperatures, it's going to be 60s next week.

94.1 KFKF with Joe Nichols and C'est La Vie. I have to say, I love seeing pictures of Scotty McCreary's kids. He and his wife made some really, really cute boys. It's absolutely adorable. And his little one just turned one already, which is crazy. Here's This Is It.

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Kansas City's best country variety, 94.1 KFKF with Kenny Chesney. Here's his buddy, Megan Maroney, who is going to walk in the Victoria's Secret Fashion Show later this month. Actually, she's going to be performing. I don't know if she's walking, but we'll see. Here's Medicine.

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94.1 KFKF, Riley Green and Ella Langley, Don't Mind If I Do. Did you see that song was performed on The Voice last night? Unfortunately, the girl didn't get anybody to turn their chair around. However, Riley Green did get up and grab his guitar and sang it with her, which was a pretty awesome moment. Zach Brown Band for you now with Jimmy Buffett. Here's Knee Deep.

94.1 KFKF, Lainey Wilson, and Phone Keys Wallet. This song was covered on The Voice last night. Evan James out of Michigan did a good job with it, too, and got three chair turns. He didn't pick Team Riley, though. He went Team Adam. It's Morgan Wallen's Wasted on You.

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1: 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All right, boy. This is her favorite song, you know that.

Kansas City's best country variety, 94.1 KFKF. It's Erica J getting on out of here. Hope you have a great rest of your Wednesday. I'll be back in tomorrow night, 7 o'clock. So I will talk to you then. Leaving you with Hudson Westbrook. Here's Painted You Pretty. Good night.

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Lies rolling wheels and shifting gears round that Jersey turnpike. Barney stopped me with his gun 10 minutes after midnight. Said, sir, you broke the limit in his rusty old truck. I don't know about that accent, son. This word

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Well, I answered him and he asked me, aren't you from out in Tulsa? 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

0: Cody's quite awake yet. 5:14. Hi, it's the Dale Carter Morning Show back with you. 61 degrees. And you know how weather is around here. We get a little taste of fall in October, and then summer goes up. Not done yet. And then by next week, we'll get back into fall probably permanently. So enjoy this weather while we have it. Sunshine at 85 today. Tonight, clear down to 63. Sunny and 88 tomorrow. That's right, 88 tomorrow. Saturday, sunny and 84. Sunday, sunshine and 84 as well. But you get that little nip overnight. You know, it's 61. It's not exactly really hot right now. It's nice. You get the sense that fall is on the way. And you get a sense that this is not my first Monday this week. This is my second Monday of the week.
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0: Hit it! All right, so we hit it on a national day, and there are so many national days. I'm convinced that everything out there and every person out there will at some point get a day. Today is National Flutter Nutter Day. Flutter Nutter. Flutter Nutter. As I understand it, it is a sandwich that I would never eat on white bread with that marshmallow crap on one side and peanut butter on the other side. And it's not just big in the United States. The land down under is discovering the Flutter Nutter.
6: I've never in my life heard of, seen, or tasted a fluffy nutter.
0: No, it's not fluffy nutter. It's a flutter nutter.
6: So I'm going to make one now. Wish me luck.
7: Cheap white bread, check.
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7: Marshmallow cream, check. I'm guessing you just spread it on the other side. I wasn't sure how much to put on. I'm guessing this is going to be the best or the worst thing I've ever tasted in my life.
0: Okay, so what do you think?
6: I think I need more marshmallow. Take two. I've increased my ratio of marshmallow to peanut butter. I have a feeling this is going to be a little bit better. It's actually so bizarre that it tastes great.
0: And that's where the show starts today.
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And just like that, I'm going to play the wrong song here, because this is Brooks and Dunn only in America. Obviously, the land down under is discovering Fluffer Nutter Day, not Fluffy Nutter Day. What did she? I don't even know what she said. Brooks and Dunn now. This is KF Country. Song.

0: It's Kane Brown, it's Woman. This is 94.1 KFKF, Kansas City's best country variety. 527, Dale Carter Morning Show. Good morning. Took a couple of days off, take care of some business I needed to take care of in my private life, and spent a lot of time around the house. And just seeing how hard my wife works. She has a very demanding job in the tax field. And I play records for a living on the radio. I think I got it a whole lot better. We are out of that era where, you know, men went off to work, came home to the domestic goddess who gave them this wonderful home. I mean, it's got to be a joint effort, right? You would think so. This woman certainly thought so.
1: My husband just informed me that he's had a very long, hard week at work, and so he just wants to enjoy the weekend in a clean house with some delicious home-cooked meals. And I said, that's great, because I know that his mother is going to love having him for a few days.
0: I love that answer.
2: All right, get him out of here, please. Get him out. Out! Out! Go home to mommy.
0: Yeah, she must have a wonderful relationship with her mother-in-law. And don't forget, when you do pick the person that you want to spend the rest of your life with, husband or wife or some combination thereof, you're kind of marrying into their family, too.
3: When you're marrying someone, you're also marrying their family. 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
4: Oh, gosh. I can see he still kisses his mother on the lips. 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
5: Ew, her father still wants her to call him daddy. 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
4: Oh, this guy's parents live across the country, and he only sees them once a year. Swipe right.
3: Tinder-in-law. Know what you're really getting into.
5: 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Her mom's got cankles.
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0: 94.1 Come on, you know it's coming. You know it's coming. Come on, I'm back. 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Stand by your man, Tammy Wynette.

0: George Burge at 94.1 KFKF, Kansas City's best country variety. 535, 25 to get there by 6 o'clock, 61 degrees. On our way to a very warm day today. Sunshine 85, tonight clear down to 63. Even warmer tomorrow, we'll take a run at 90 degrees in the sun. Saturday, we'll back it off. Sunshine at 84 and a duplicate day on Sunday. 61 now in KF country. A bicyclist dead following a hit-and-run crash in KCK. Police were called to 22nd and Metropolitan late Tuesday night. That's where they found a man dead. Investigators believe the victim was on a bicycle when he was struck by a vehicle that left the scene. A mugging under investigation in Overland Park. We don't get those every day. Police called to the area of 124th and Quivira yesterday morning after a man pushed a woman to the ground and then stole her cell phone. The victim, thankfully, was not injured. Chiefs punter Matt Ariza has been named the AFC Special Teams Player of the Week. Ariza averaged more than 47 yards per punt in the Chiefs' 30-27 victory over the Raiders on Sunday. This is the bye week for the Chiefs, who will return to action a week from Sunday. They'll host the Chargers at Arrowhead Stadium. 5:36, 24 to get there by 6 o'clock. First of three great throwbacks on the way next from the man who kind of took Kansas City by storm yesterday, and he's known for doing that. In fact, Jackie will talk about that and other concert news coming up with the News and Dish out of Nashville and some interesting birthdays on the birthday calendar. We'll get to all of that coming up next, and we squeeze it in before 6 on KFKF.
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18: At 5:43, 17 to get there by 6 o'clock. I'm sure you have heard that Garth Brooks is coming to Kansas City to do two big shows at T-Mobile Center, not giving us a lot of notice. Those shows are going to be on Friday and Saturday, November 6th and 7th. Tickets will go on sale a week from Friday, with all details at KFKF.com. So I thought on this historic day, when Garth mentions that he's going to be coming back to Kansas City, actually it's the day after, Jimbo was working yesterday, so it's my first day to deal with this. We're going to go back and get some of that original Garth Brooks music from the 1990s that you still love, and that's why we still play it. We're talking 35 plus years ago. These were number one songs from Garth Brooks. 2 weeks at number one back in 1991. I'm sure he'll do this one. The Thunder Rolls. If you've never been to a Garth Brooks concert, you got to experience it at least once. And I know a lot of his fans will want to be there again at T-Mobile Center. Thunder Rolls. You heard it first on KFKF, and you still do.

0: Do not fear. That is only on the song, Thunder Rolls. No thunder anywhere near Kansas City right now. Just a sunshine, return to summer-like weather. 85 today, 63 tonight, 88 tomorrow, and mid-80s for the weekend. Sunshine throughout the period. 61 as you leave the house, listening to 94.1 KFKF. Garth Brooks, two-week number one from back in 1991. With his big news, all the throwbacks this morning on the 40s are coming from our Garth Brooks collection. Still to come on the big program, as predicted, Digger is a dud. What's next for Tom Cruise? How can they fix that? It's coming up in the next half hour. Big news on Luke Combs coming up at 6:30, and it's National Flutter, what is it? Fluffer Nutter. I'm never going to get that right. National Fluffer Nutter Day. The sandwich, you know, half of that fluffy marshmallow crap and then peanut butter on the other side on white bread. It gets its own day, and we'll celebrate it just like we celebrate everything else right here on KFKF. But before we get there, at 5:48, you have 12 to get there by 6 o'clock. 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
1: Good morning. Morning, Dale.
0: Gosh, man, I go away for a couple of days and all kinds of stuff happens related to concerts. We've got news on Chris Stapleton and Garth Brooks.
1: Chris Stapleton is ruining my weekend plans. He's postponed three shows due to the flu, one in Lincoln and two here in Kansas City. Friday's show is going to be rescheduled for next Wednesday, October 14th, and Saturday's on Thursday, October 15th at the new Morton Amphitheater.
0: All right, we're still giving away tickets for Chris Stapleton. We've just kind of moved the math, and the tickets that you have a chance to win are going to be for the Wednesday show. Just update your calendar.
1: Garth Brooks has a love for Kansas City and a history with us, too. Now he's coming to Kansas City on his Blame It All on My Roots tour on November 7th and 8th to T-Mobile Center, where he sold out the venue 16 times.
0: Well, of course, we play Garth Brooks music. We played it way back then, and we still play it today. In fact, I am looking at a poster in the studio of the very first appearance that Garth Brooks made in Kansas City. He did two shows at Guitars and Cadillacs, and they were presented by KFKF 94 FM. That was the logo back then.
1: 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Now, it's not just location for real estate, but timing. 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
0: You missed one of the best features, the wig room.
1: Jelly Roll and Bunny's Dream Home in Nashville is also on the market. 10 acres in Franklin, Tennessee, a chef's kitchen, an outdoor kitchen with a resort pool, and a media den that overlooks a glass-walled car showroom. It's listed for about $7 million. Students in schools around the country are better because of Morgan Wallen. His foundation has donated more than $1 million worth of instruments just this year. One of the lucky schools was the Scarlett Middle School in Ann Arbor, Michigan, where they received several instruments, including five bass clarinets, which is what I played at the school. Morgan has a song on the newest Grand Theft Auto album. I'm Jackie Lucky, back tomorrow with more news and dish from Nashville for KF Country.
0: All right, thanks a lot, Jackie. 5:51, 9 to get there by 6 o'clock. I always look at the celebrity birthdays, too, and they're a reminder that I'm not getting any younger, and neither are you. The kid that played Jake on Two and a Half Men, the little cute kid who kind of grew into a homely teenager, Angus T. Jones, is 33 today. SNL's Daryl Hammond. Remember Daryl Hammond? He did the funniest Bill Clinton impersonation ever, I think. He's 71 today. Cool in the Gang. Remember the song Celebrate Good Times? Well, Robert Cool Bell from Cool in the Gang is 76 today. Sigourney Weaver. Yeah, actress, big time actress, been in all kinds of stuff. She's 77. Chevy Chase is 83, my goodness. And Crocodile Dundee, remember him, Paul Hogan? He is 87 years old today. 87. I mean, where did the time go? Am I going to be that old guy that remembers all this stuff? Because quite frankly, in the middle there with all the celebrities that are turning like their mid-40s, I've never heard of any of them. And I doubt many of you have either, because we used to have things that were like common to all of us. The movie that everybody saw, the TV show that everybody saw. We don't really have that anymore. I'm starting to sound like the guy that says, get out of my yard.
2: If you're a baby boomer settling down for retirement, then look into OK Boomer Village.
3: When I was your age, I already owned a home.
4: OK Boomer.
2: OK Boomer Village is completely staffed by millennials, specially trained to clean up after the mess you left them.
3: What is this global warming crap? 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
2: So come take a tour of Okay Boomer Village.
3: There hasn't been one decent SNL cast member since Chevy Chase.
4: Okay, boomer.
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0: Yeah, back in the day when it was funny. I don't know what it is now. Get out of my yard. Blake Shelton, let him in anyway. 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

0: Darius Rucker at 94.1 KFKF, Kansas City's best country variety, just past 6 o'clock, coming up on 6:03, 61, on our way to 85, a return of summer-type weather. Tonight, clear skies down to 63, 88 tomorrow, and then we'll settle in for mid-80s for the weekend, sunshine throughout that period, 61, as you roll out listening to KFKF. Your life is better than former Venezuelan President Nicolas Maduro and his wife, as they could be facing additional charges. They've been held in New York since their capture by U.S. forces at the beginning of the year. Several outlets reporting that federal prosecutors could announce charges as soon as today against Maduro for allegedly torturing Americans who were held in Venezuelan prisons. Powerball jackpot now worth more than $500 million. Nobody matched all six numbers last night's drawing for the grand prize of $485 million, so the Powerball jackpot rolls over to the Saturday drawing when it will be worth an estimated $516 million. Three teams advancing to the Baseball League Championship Series. On the National League side, it'll be a rematch of last year as the Dodgers and Brewers play for a chance to go to the World Series. On the American League side, the Tampa Bay Rays took care of the Yankees, and now they're waiting for the winner of the White Sox-Cleveland series. Cleveland holding off elimination with a 9-3 win over the White Sox in Game 3. Game 4 is tonight in Chicago. Let's bring in Steve Parker, get our first look at traffic from the Sky Cruiser at 6:04. Good morning, Steve.
1: 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Northbound 435 at 210 Highway have a stalled vehicle. It's been slowly working its way up the interstate here. The problem with this, we have slowdowns around this area all the time because there's basically no shoulder for you over there, especially once you get on the bridge, of course. But then no left shoulder, narrow right shoulder, so any stall is always going to back it up. But at least no accidents so far. 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

0: that song. I think it's got movie written all over it, at least miniseries or something. The saga of the MacArthur family. That's Hardy, Eric Church, Morgan Wallen, and Tim McGraw. 94.1 KFKF, Kansas City's best country variety. 617, Dale Carter Morning Show. Maybe they should have made the MacArthur family saga instead of that dud digger.
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2: You know, Hollywood.
0: Woo! You know, I just had a feeling that it was going to be a dud. And then I saw the reviews, and they were like, it's going to be a dud. And then I saw it advertised all over the place. And that is a great indicator that it's going to be a dud. And Digger is the Tom Cruise movie. It cost them, like, between marketing and production costs and everything else, over $200 million to put that movie together. $200 million. You know how much it made in its first weekend, the big debut weekend when a movie's probably going to make as much as it's ever going to make? It made $8 million.
2: $8
0: million. Verity was number one at the box office. And if I could find time, I would go see Verity. That looks like a really good movie. Just in comparison, in the last weekend at the box office, Digger made $8 million. Verity made $32 million. And with worldwide take, it's already made its budget, already made what it costs. Digger is never going to make what it costs to produce. But it probably will win some Oscars. As far as whether you want to go see it or not, we can rebuild this.
7: Good morning, Mr. Cruz. Your mission, should you choose to accept it, is to save Digger from being annihilated at the box office. No one cares about your acting ability, and portraying an old man with gray hair in a stylized art house film ain't exactly filling theater seats. You must reshoot the film and stick to what works, like over-the-top stunts where you hang off the side of an airplane or jump off a cliff on a motorcycle. And it wouldn't hurt to throw in a shirtless beach volleyball scene. You may also want to go on a daytime talk show and jump up and down on the couch. Time is running out to turn this flop into a blockbuster, or your career, like this recording, will self-destruct in 3 seconds. Good luck, Tom.

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2: Yeah, how do we set up what's happening?
1: Like, in the whole movie?
2: Yeah.
1: Well, there's a mission, and it's impossible.
2: Okay, perfect.

0: yeah. 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
1: 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We looked ahead, and May 15th, 2027 is a Saturday night. And not just any Saturday night, it's the Saturday night that Luke Combs is going to play Arrowhead Stadium. The big shows are back at Arrowhead. You know Luke is going to be there on May 15th, Kenny Chesney on July 24th. But let's focus right now on Luke Combs, Arrowhead Stadium, May 15th. Special guest on that show. There are going to be some newcomers that maybe you haven't heard of. Maybe you will by then. But Shenandoah is going to be on the show. You surely know them. 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Winning them for free is always a lot more fun, and we have all kinds of ways to win free stuff. Less than an hour from now, we'll give you some tickets for the rescheduled Chris Stapleton show. That's going to be next Wednesday. He's down with the flu for this weekend. But if you want to get in on the Luke Combs tickets, text the word Luke right now to 816-394-9400. That's the same as the request line and the contest line. The difference is you're going to text on the same line the word Luke. Or the name Luke, I guess I should say. Text Luke to 816-394-9400. That gives you a chance to win a pair of tickets to see Luke at Arrowhead on May 15th. Again, tickets available at kfkf.com. Luke Combs, so many great hits. Can't imagine that his set list would include them all, but I bet this one's going to be there. Sam Banks from Kansas City wrote it. It's Be By You.

0: Go, the Shenandoah from back in the 1990s, and they will open for Luke Combs. 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That's coming up in May of next year. The guy who gave us no notice was Garth Brooks. Just kind of dropped it on us yesterday that he's going to come to town November 6th and 7th. All of our throwbacks for the guy who blame it all on his roots. That's the name of the tour. We'll play that for you coming up next. First, let's get an update on traffic. Steve's in the Sky Cruiser.
1: 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Still looking good on the highways here, although a very early push for us. Westbound I-70 kind of loaded up right now between Lee's Summit Road and Nolan Road. Not that unusual, but again, a little bit early for the early push, I guess. A couple of stalled cars on the shoulder, affecting only whoever was in the car when it stalled, not slowing anybody down. Traffic's still really light. 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

0: throwback.
1: Well, it was a little over 24 hours ago that we got the news that Garth Brooks is coming to town for two big shows, November 6th and 7th. Remember back in the day, were you at Guitars and Cadillacs when he did two shows on the same night when he was like a nobody? And we still have that plaque here in the studio because it reminds you to, not forget where you came from. And I don't think he has because he's calling the tour the Blame It All on My Roots tour. And those tickets are going to go on sale on October 16th. That is next Friday. And we'll have a chance for you, of course, to win free tickets. But celebrating the fact that Garth is coming back November 6th and 7th, we do go back to the roots, all the way back to 1990. You heard this song first on KFKF, a four-week number one run. And you know what? In 2026, some 36 years later, you still do. Garth on KFKF.
2: Blame it all on my roots. I showed up in boots and ruined your blind tie affair.

0: definitely got friends in low places. And he doesn't find the comments on Facebook where the bottoms are funny, in case you wonder. 6:45, it is 6:45. The Blame It All on My Roots tour is coming to Kansas City with Garth. That will be on November 6th and 7th. Those tickets are going to go on sale a week from Friday. That's October 16th. And we'll have chances for you to win some free tickets here on KFKF as well. Just keep listening. Of course, we're the station that still plays Garth Brooks music. We played it when it was out, and we still play it now, even though that was 36 years ago. He's still out there touring on those old songs, and people, generations, love them. I'm sure they will pack the house both nights at T-Mobile Center on November 6th and 7th. There's other concert news out there. Chris Stapleton has the flu, so he's not coming to town Friday and Saturday. They've moved those concerts to next week. We are still giving them away. It's just the chance to win tickets will be for next Wednesday night at Morton Amphitheater, not Friday night. So we're just kind of shifting things around depending on who's got the flu and who doesn't have the flu. So that's coming up. Guess the American president about 30 minutes from right now, and you could win those tickets for Chris Stapleton. I think we've got Renaissance Festival tickets. I really haven't looked ahead because right now my screen is focused on this disgusting-looking sandwich. White bread on one side, marshmallow fluff, and the other side, peanut butter? Ugh.
1: Oh, man, that's gross.
2: That's gross.
3: That's gross.
4: That's so gross.
5: That's gross.
6: Okay, that's gross.
4: Gross.
7: You are right. That was gross.
0: Yeah. Well, it has a name. Maybe you know. I'd never heard of this before. A fluffer nutter. Had you heard that before? Fluffer nutter? Yeah, doesn't look like anything I'd eat anyway. And it is officially National Fluffer Nutter Day. Say that three times fast, and you might come out with a dirty word. So we should just turn it over to the big boy voice to tell us all about this special holiday.
8: Ladies and gentlemen, for reasons we don't completely understand, today is National Fluffer Nutter Day.
9: Okay.
8: And you might not know that in 2006, Massachusetts lawmakers faced one of the great questions in American history. What should be the official state sandwich? This was not a joke. This was actual legislation, and the leading candidate was the Fluffernutter.
10: What the?
8: Because apparently, Massachusetts looked at its rich history, its revolutionary heritage, and the entire concept of New England cuisine and said, you know what we're missing? Peanut butter and sugar paste. Yes, the state that gave us the Boston Tea Party and the finest medical institutions in the country thought the Commonwealth should be represented by a thick layer of marshmallow goo. Supporters argued the sandwich was a beloved New England tradition, but opponents pointed out that calling peanut butter and marshmallow cobwebs a sandwich is like wearing a Patriots jersey to a bar at 10 in the morning and calling it an outfit.
11: Shut up.
8: Ultimately, the Fluffernutter did not become the official state sandwich. And lucky for them, the future of Massachusetts was not fluff.
9: Yay!
8: So, congratulations, Massachusetts. You gave us Harvard, MIT, and some of the greatest minds in history. And then, for one brief moment, you looked at a jar of pure fluff and thought, yeah, that's us. You made the right call. But happy National Fluffernutter Day anyway.
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Yeah, I'm still not eating it. Peanut butter's fine. Love peanut butter on toast in particular. Why do you have to put that yucky stuff on there and ruin the whole thing? Zach Topp, Sounds Like the Radio, back in 1990 when we were playing...

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The devil went down to Georgia. He was looking for a soul to steal. He was in a bind because he was way behind and he was willing to make a deal. When he came across this young man sewing on a fiddle and playing it hot, and the devil jumped up on a hickory stump and said, "Boy, let me tell you what. I guess you didn't know it, but I'm a fiddle player too. And if you'd care to take a dare, I'll make a bet with you. Now you play pretty good fiddle, boy, but give the devil his due. I bet a fiddle of gold against your soul, cause I think I'm better than you." The boy said, "My name's Johnny, and it might be a sin, but I'll take your bet, and you're gonna regret, cause I'm the best as ever."

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Johnny said, "Devil, just come on back if you ever want to try again. 'Cause I told you once, you son of a gun,

0: Kansas City's best country variety since 1963. The country you know, the new stuff when it's good enough, that's been the formula since day one. Charlie Daniels Band, The Devil Went Down to Georgia, one of those iconic songs that you still hear in KF Country. 60 on the way out the door, sunshine in 85 as summer makes a little bit of a comeback here. 63 tonight, sunshine 88 tomorrow, 84 on Saturday, back up to 84 on Sunday. No hint of rain all the way through the weekend. It's 60 now in Westport in KF Country. A bicyclist dead following a hit-and-run crash in KCK. Police were called to 22nd and Metropolitan Avenue late Tuesday night. That's where they found a man dead. Investigators believe the victim was on a bicycle when he was struck by a vehicle that left the scene. If you were stuck in traffic yesterday on I-35, we think we know what happened here. An overturned semi to blame for traffic delays yesterday in Olathe. All northbound lanes of I-35 past Santa Fe were closed following the crash early yesterday morning. The driver of that semi was killed in the crash, which is under investigation. Week 5 of the NFL season kicks off tonight as the Cowboys host the Buccaneers in Dallas. The undefeated Chiefs, meanwhile, have the bye week this week as they get ready to face a winless Chargers team a week from Sunday at Arrowhead. With a depleted receiving core, will Tyreek Hill be coming back to Kansas City? Stay tuned on that. Just past 7 o'clock, we'll call that 7:01 and fire up the Sky Cruiser. Steve Parker with a look at traffic. Steve, how's it going?
1: Not better than yesterday, that's for sure, Dale. We're sponsored by Staples. First problem of the morning here. This must have initially been in a lane. There's a single vehicle on the right shoulder reported as a wreck. Westbound 435 just before Warnell, right at the top of the exit ramp to Warnell. And really slow through here, because it doesn't take much. But again, it's just a single vehicle, all I can see here, up against the guardrail to the right, on the right shoulder. Westbound 435 at the exit to Warnell. 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Steve Parker in the Security Bank of Kansas City Sky Cruiser on 94.1 KFKF.
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0: I'll do it too. Don't make me. I mean, that has nothing to do with this song. It just takes me back to being a parent. Don't make me stop this car. Don't make me pull over. Don't make me turn this truck around. I know, that's not what it's about. Jordan Davis, this is 94.1 KFKF, Kansas City's best country variety. Time to play our fun little game, Guess a Celebrity. And today it is Guess the American President. And if you can tell me which president this is, and be the 10th caller, you'll win a pair of tickets. Rescheduled Chris Stapleton concert for next Wednesday, October 14th. At Morton Amphitheater. Remember, he's got the flu, so he's not going to play Friday and Saturday. We've just bumped everything up a little bit, and that's going to be okay. It's going to be worth it, even on a Wednesday night. We'll also give you a four-pack of tickets for the Kansas City Renaissance Festival, something that happens every year in Wyandotte County. I'll play a clip from a president of these here United States. 10th caller at 816-394-9400, who can identify him, is going to be a big winner today. It's a quick little clip here, so listen carefully.
1: Part of the beauty of me is that I'm very rich.
0: There you go, 816-394-9400. There's a reason for it, and we'll get to that coming up. But first, Toby Keith, I want to talk about me. Why not? It's a subject I know

0: Luke Combs, he's coming to town next May. Have you tried for tickets for that? Because there's lots of ways we give away stuff. You could text the word Luke, L-U-K-E, for the spelling challenge to 816-394-9400. And that puts you in a drawing for Luke Combs tickets for May of next year at Arrowhead Stadium. Something coming up a little closer, maybe not as close as we thought because it's rescheduled. And that is Chris Stapleton. We've got those tickets to give away right now.
1: 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Here's another KFKF winner.
0: Okay, today we are playing Guess the American President, and here comes a clip for you again.
2: Part of the beauty of me is that I'm very rich.
0: Okay, to the phones we go. Hi, you're on KFKF. Who are you?
3: Carl,
0: what town do you live in?
3: Bonner Springs.
0: All right, Carl from Bonner Springs, right out there where they do the Kansas City Renaissance Festival. You'll be pretty close to the fest for your four tickets. And Chris Stapleton at Morton Amphitheater next Wednesday. That's the rescheduled date. All you have to do is tell me which president of the United States I just played a clip from.
3: That sounded like Trump.
0: That was Donald John Trump. And there's a reason I played it, and we'll get to that coming up next. First, let's congratulate you. You're a big winner today.
3: Awesome.
0: Way to go, Carl. 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
0: Okay. Now, sometimes these things, the payoff, sometimes for me anyway, is better than the actual bit itself. So we played the clip there from Donald Trump saying the beauty of him is that he's really, really rich. And he is always bragging about the fact that he's wearing Italian suits. Only the best of the best. Well, he was in Grand Island, Nebraska yesterday, just up the road here from Kansas City at a political stop, and the wind caught his jacket, and the tag inside the jacket said Joseph A. Bank. I know. I mean, that's like a discount suit place. Donald Trump? A billionaire buying his suits at Joseph A. Bank? Maybe you can be the next president.
4: 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But it turns out, that's fake news. 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

0: That is so much fun. That is Brad Paisley covering ZZ Top, Sharp Dress Man. That came out in 2002. And Steve, you know, I'm watching the video as I'm playing it on the air here. And that was 24 years ago. And Brad Paisley looks like a baby.
1: Yeah, yeah. I love ZZ Top and I love Brad Paisley. That was awesome. I had never heard that before. That was really, really good. 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Westbound I-70 in trouble with a crash at 470, and it is backing you up to Woods Chapel, even though it's on the right shoulder. Enough activity. Folks are going to slow down past it. And southbound I-35, just past Front Street. Left lane block with a wreck there. This one's backed up past Armor 210. Not an accident, but the sun's peeking over the horizon now, so really starting to jam up eastbound K-10 coming past K-7. 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
15: Roger Marshall was her doctor. 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
5: At 7:41, 19 to get there by 8 o'clock. We're going to roll the clock back to 1991 and get a top five single from this guy named Garth Brooks. If you were listening 24 hours ago, we broke the news that he is coming back to Kansas City November 6th and 7th at T-Mobile Center. Tickets will go on sale a week from Friday. We'll have free tickets to win. Everything we know that we can tell you at this point is up at kfkf.com. It's all those great 90s songs that Garth had 30, 35 years ago. In fact, this one is from 35 years ago. Top five single from Garth Brooks. I'm sure he'll do this one at the shows. Both of them. That danged old rodeo. Garth Brooks coming back to Kansas City. And of course, we still play him on KFKF. And probably always will.
6: His eyes are cold and restless.

0: Back in 1991, Garth Brooks played two shows at Guitars and Cadillacs. It says Friday, August 11th. That had to be 1989. I don't have a calendar in front of me, but he has a nice inscription on it made out to KFKF. We were there for Garth then. We are there for Garth now. We're playing all those great songs that really put him on the map from back in the 1990s. The Blame It All on My Roots tour is coming. That's going to be November 6th and 7th. Tickets go on sale a week from Friday, and we'll have free tickets to win right here on KFKF. Still to come on the big program, a country singer who, in my opinion, has clearly outkicked his coverage. We'll take you there coming up in the next half hour. And then a guy overhearing someone interviewing for a job, an entry-level minimum wage job. He'll report on some of the questions asked at that job interview. That's coming up before we turn things over to Ed Walker and the Midday Show today. So that's planned for the 8 o'clock hour. Still work to do in the 7. And that includes Jackie Lucky with the Nitty Gritty from Music City. 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Trust their tradition. And that's no BS. Jackie, good morning.
1: Good morning, Dale.
0: Gosh, man, I go away for a couple of days and all kinds of stuff happens. Related to concerts, we've got news on Chris Stapleton and Garth Brooks.
1: Chris Stapleton is ruining my weekend plans. He's postponed 3 shows due to the flu, 1 in Lincoln and 2 here in Kansas City. Friday's show is going to be rescheduled for next Wednesday, October 14th, and Saturday's on Thursday, October 15th. At the new Morton Amphitheater.
0: All right, we're still giving away tickets for Chris Stapleton. We've just kind of moved the math, and the tickets that you have a chance to win are going to be for the Wednesday show. Just update your calendar.
1: Garth Brooks has a love for Kansas City and a history with us, too. Now he's coming to Kansas City on his Blame It All on My Roots tour on November 7th and 8th, the T-Mobile Center, where he sold out the venue 16 times.
0: Well, of course, we play Garth Brooks music. We played it way back then, and we still play it today. In fact, I am looking at a poster in the studio of the very first appearance that Garth Brooks made in Kansas City. He did 2 shows at Guitars and Cadillacs, and they were presented by KFKF 94 FM. That was the logo back then.
1: Awesome. Now, it's not just location for real estate, but timing. 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
0: Now, you missed one of the best features, the wig room.
1: Jelly Roll and Bunny's Dream Home in Nashville is also on the market. 10 acres in Franklin, Tennessee, a chef's kitchen, an outdoor kitchen with a resort pool, and a media den that overlooks a glass-walled car showroom. It's listed for about $7 million. Students in schools around the country are better because of Morgan Wallen. His foundation has donated more than $1 million worth of instruments just this year. One of the lucky schools was the Scarlett Middle School in Ann Arbor, Michigan, where they received several instruments, including 5 bass clarinets, which is what I played at the school. Morgan has a song on the newest Grand Theft Auto album. I'm Jackie Lucky, back tomorrow with more news and dish from Nashville for KF Country.
0: Okay, a lot of us are going to be playing Powerball on Saturday because it's now back over $500 million. Don't come to me unless it's, you know, at least $500 million. That's way off from where Elon Musk is. And perhaps you've been worried about him since he fell below the trillionaire mark. The good news is SpaceX and Tesla's stock price has turned around. In fact, let's let him tell you the good news himself.
2: Hello, everyone. It's Elon, and I've got great news. Yes. A trillionaire again. Yes. It's really cool to be a trillionaire again. Having more money than is possible to spend. I feel so great to be a trillionaire again. Yes. A trillionaire again.

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0: Of course, the stock market goes up. It can come down. Oh, here it comes. Look out. About you, but I'm having fun today. This is the fun part of my life, doing this show, and a great song to come out of that bit with. It's The Fall from Cody Johnson.

0: I got to tell you, I am having a blast this morning back on the radio with you at 94.1 KFKF. Kansas City's best country variety, 801 Dale Carter Morning Show. Beautiful morning. We're sitting at 60 degrees. And just like usually happens every year, those warmer temperatures come back after they tease us with fall. And that's going to happen here. Sunshine, 85 today. Tonight, clear down to 63. We'll make a run at 90 tomorrow on Friday. And then we'll get down to the mid-80s with sunshine for Saturday and Sunday. 60 now in KF country. The USS Abraham Lincoln returning to its home port in San Diego this afternoon. About 5,000 sailors and Marines aboard the aircraft carrier will be returning to Naval Air Station North Island after a near record 10-month deployment. The USS Lincoln left San Diego last November, bound for the Pacific, but redirected to the Middle East in late February to assist with the U.S. war with Iran. Hopefully all of the sailors are well rested after shore leave in Bangkok, Thailand. The first Atlantic hurricane of the year is headed toward the Gulf Coast. National Hurricane Center, and I hope I say this right, says Isaias. I don't know. It looks like Isaiah to me. Has been gaining strength overnight with current projections showing it making landfall somewhere between New Orleans and Panama City, either late tomorrow or early on Saturday. Three teams have cashed their ticket for the Baseball League Championship Series. On the National League side, it'll be a rematch of last year. Dodgers and Brewers will play for a chance to go to the World Series. On the American League side, the Rays took care of the Yankees and are waiting for the winner of the White Sox-Cleveland Series. Cleveland held off elimination with a 9-3 win over the White Sox in Game 3. Game 4 will be tonight in Chicago. And I'm sure Pope Leo, Steve, is saying a special rosary for his White Sox to win that game.
1: I'm sure he is. All right, thanks, Dale. We're sponsored by Fox 1. Well, we have a stalled vehicle where we had one earlier this morning, northbound 435, right around Front Street. This one just before Front Street. And pardon me, on that right shoulder, which there isn't much of one. I mentioned that earlier, and traffic is jammed all the way back to about Winter Road, northbound on 435. A couple of earlier accidents have cleared, trying to recover from them. Westbound I-70 past 470 was still slow, and then southbound I-35 into downtown, still pretty heavy across the Vaughan Bridge. That wreck past front is gone. Stream midterm election coverage live on Fox 1. 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

Chestnut, this is 94.1 KFKF, Kansas City's best country variety. 8:16, Dale Carter Morning Show, and I know, it's too late on multiple fronts. But you know what? I have crushes out there. I'm sure Garth, at least I hope, he's going to bring Trisha Yearwood to town with him when he comes in November. No, nothing like that. And also Elizabeth Hurley. You know who Elizabeth Hurley is, right? She's dating Billy Ray Cyrus? That is just so wrong.

0: And then she played the queen in a drama series that wrapped up in 2018 called The Royals. And she was really hot in that, too. And she's with Billy Ray Cyrus. I mean, he looks like a homeless guy.
1: He's definitely a country boy. Yeah. That's for sure. He's trying to, I mean, he can't cook or really do anything like that. So he's trying to learn because he wants to be able to bring me a tray for breakfast or something. That hasn't quite happened yet. But he claims that
2: just a bit of toast and an egg would be nice, right?
1: But like all men, he claims he can barbecue. But then when I said, well, here it is, he's like, oh, no, but it's not gas. I'm like, well, no, it's not gas. But some of us use wood and charcoal.
2: Yeah,
1: oh, no.
0: You talk about the odd couple. That is an odd coupling, Elizabeth Hurley and Billy Ray Cyrus. And don't give me grief for having crushes on celebrities out there because, you know, my wife, who's probably listening at her home office at Casa del Carter, she has told me on countless times that Riley Green has a nice hiney. So, I know. So, there you go. So, could have been me. Billy Ray Cyrus is who it ended up being, but it could have been me. All right, it couldn't.

0: Luke Bryan. This is 94.1 KFKF, Kansas City's best country variety. Still to come, before we turn things over to Ed Walker and the Midday Show, we've all been there before, right? You're at a restaurant, you're getting something to eat and all that, and at a table somewhere in the restaurant, there's a manager or an assistant manager. They're interviewing the next kid who's going to come in and work for minimum wage. Well, this guy observed one of those interviews, and he has some pointers. We'll get to that before we turn things over to Ed and the Midday Show. First, let's look at traffic here, see how that's going. Steve's in the Sky Cruiser.
1: 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A little bit of slow stuff hanging on here westbound on 435 between, looks like Holmes and the state line. That was the first place we had an accident way back early this morning, so that's still kind of slow there.

Eastbound K-10, loosely not now coming past K-7. Still a little slow into our construction. Southbound 435 down to Midland, but no new problems. 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

0: Old Dominion, that's one man band. This is 94.1 KFKF, Kansas City's best country variety at 841, 19 to get there. By 9 o'clock, probably off to work you go to a job you probably don't like. And I am so blessed because I love doing this. I hope it shows in the show pretty much every morning, especially when I've been off for a couple of days doing something that is more like work. This is definitely more like fun, playing with all the toys in the toy box. And for me, it started on an AM country station when I was 15. I made minimum wage at the time. And I was coming out of a greasy spoon called Dusty's Breakfast House. That was my real first job. Definitely minimum wage there as a busboy / dishwasher. And the conditions for a lot of those jobs have not changed over the years. It's just become more demeaning.
1: Job interviews for like minimum wage, terrible jobs that no one wants to work are just extra humiliating, dude. I go to Chipotle a lot, and this guy's getting an interview at the table next to me. And instead of just doing the obvious, all right, man, when can you start? The manager sat there and looked this kid in the eye, and he's like, tell me about a time you overcame a challenge. And it's like, come on, man, I can scoop beans. You know, I just wanted to like wring the manager's neck and be like, bro, give this kid the job, man. Like, come on, dude. We got to stop with the interviews for these jobs. Like, do you have a pulse and do you not have a criminal record? And even if you do, you know what I mean? Do you have a desire to not do crime anymore? At least while you're on the clock. You know what I mean? Can you go like this with your wrist? Can you do that? You're hired. Okay. See you tomorrow.
0: That guy should be the manager of the Chipotle. Don't you think? 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It's going to be the end of the world as you know it. 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A lot of openings.
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5: 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That's my announcement. 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
0: And on that note, I do hope you have a great day. 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Never coming back. It's over. Stick a fork in it.

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18: I was 8 months pregnant, and I said, please do not handcuff me in front of my 2-year-old daughter. 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

Kansas City's best country variety, 94.1 KFK. I think it was Joe Dipping. He's brought me up beside the jukebox. Throw a drink in my hand every now and then. Keep that jukebox going, and I will be fine. Good morning, Ed Walker. It's a Friday Eve. Looking forward to the weekend. Soft and enjoy it, John Pardee. Let me throw it down. Cable Dahmer.

Kansas City's best country variety, 94.1 KFKF. Here goes Ella Langley. Of course, now she's the big old record holder. 2026, just amazing for her. It's Jason Aldean. Lights, come on in KF Country.

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9: 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I open the door, and it's a police officer. They arrested me because I didn't make a $50 payment to Roger Marshall.
10: Roger Marshall was her doctor. 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
9: I was 8 months pregnant, and I said, please do not handcuff me in front of my two-year-old daughter. Roger Marshall preyed on the low-income families of Kansas. 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

0: Mostly clear this morning. It's going to be sunny and warm today, up to 84 for the high with a light southeast wind. Clear overnight, 63. Sunny and breezy, 88 on Friday. I'm meteorologist Dan Holliday in the DM Injury Law Weather Center.
1: Thanks a lot, Dan. 65 now in Overland Park, Excelsior Springs. You're at 63, safe for Leavenworth, 63, and here in Westport at 94.1 KFKF at 64 degrees. Luke Combs, the kind of love we make on Kansas City's best country variety, 94.1. 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Thank you.

Kansas City's best country variety, 94.1 KFK. I think it was Brooks and Dunn at Neon Moon. Of course, we're giving you one last shot at Chris Stapleton tickets with Joe's Next Door. 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

0: Kansas City's best country variety, 94.1 KFK. I think it's Kane Brown and Woman. Well, you know, now Garth Brooks, he'll be popping by the T-Mobile Center next month, 6th and the 7th of November. Tickets going on sale a week from tomorrow. Might be some sticker shock on some folks. Just saying. There's Garth at KF Country.
1: Papa drove a truck nearly all his life. You know it drove Mama crazy being a trucker's wife. The part she couldn't handle was being alone. I guess she needed more to hold him.

Toby Keith on Kansas City's best country variety, 94.1 KFKF. Have you been to the Renaissance Festival yet? 50 years going strong, but it's running out of time there. It's the final two weekends of the festival. That runs through the 18th. It's right there in Bonner Springs. You know where it's at. This weekend, the theme is Barktoberfest. That runs the 10th through the 12th. You can raise your steins and leash up your furry friends for a tail-wagging weekend of Oktoberfest fun. All the information you need is right there on the website at kfkf.com. In fact, why don't you hit that up right now and the contest page and enter for a chance to win tickets to the Renaissance Festival. It's always a lot of fun. Here's Blake Shelton. It's Let Him In Anyway in KF Country.

Kansas City's best country variety, 94.1 KFKF. Jody Messina. It's Ed. On the way around 12:15, we're going to play the Mind Bender. Tickets to go see Stapleton for his rescheduled show. It's the Thursday show, which is the last show of his tour, and it's going to be great. He'll be all healed up. It's going to be amazing. Also, we'll get you a family four-pack of tickets to the Fun Farm Pumpkin Patch in Kearney. Today's question has to do with binge-watching. Zach Topp, here's South of Sanity at KF Country.

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13: Kansas City weather.
14: Mostly clear this morning. It's going to be sunny and warm today, up to 84 for the high with a light southeast wind. Clear overnight, till low 63, sunny and breezy 88 in the DM Injury Law Weather Center.
15: 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Lennox, you're at 74, 71 in Oak Grove, 76 in Paola, and here in Westport at 94.1 KFKF, 71 degrees with Luke Combs. 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

Kansas City's best country variety, 94.1 KFK. I'm listening to Dale this morning. I can't believe he's never had a Fluffernutter sandwich. You can't talk bad about it unless you've had it. They are good. I don't want them to be, but they're good. Here's

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0: Thomas Rhett on 94.1 KFKF. Of course, Thomas Rhett, don't forget, he's on the way too. October 23rd, he'll be here. Tell you what, it's going to be a great, great fall in KF Country. All this awesome live music. Cody Johnson just won his horseback in KF Country.
1: He's a ranch hand in a pinch, man. 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
21: This stretch of beautiful weather is going to continue across Kansas City for today and, in fact, through much of the weekend. Sunny with a high 84 here this afternoon. It'll be clear overnight, low 63. Breezy on Friday with a high 88. I'm meteorologist Ann Holliday in the DM Injury Law Weather Center.
22: I don't know what's more shocking, that we've got nice weather, that we're going to have our second nice weekend in a row. That's amazing. 78 now in Olathe, 77 in Independence, 77 at KCI, and here in Westport at 94.1 KFKF at 76 degrees. Clint Black, nothing but the taillights in KF Country.

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on the 94.1 KFKF. It's Ed with the Mindbender coming up here about 12:15-ish. We got a pair of tickets to go see Chris Stapleton for his rescheduled show coming up a week from today on the 15th at Morton Amphitheater. Also, family four-pack of tickets to the Fun Farm Pumpkin Patch in Kearney. Today's question has to do with binge watching. We'll play around 12:15. Here's Kane Brown, Lauren Elena, and What Ifs.

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Kansas City's best country variety, 94.1 KFK. Of course, Luke Combs is coming to Kansas City. What you want to do right now is text the word Luke to 816-394-9400. Again, that's Luke to 816-394-9400. Get you a chance to win a pair of tickets to go see Luke Combs when he rolls through Arrowhead May 15th. So many great country shows coming to Kansas City. I'm having a hard time keeping them all straight. Dylan Scott is what he'll never have in KF Country.

Kansas City's best country variety, 94.1 KFKF. Coming up next, we're going to play the Mindbender. Tickets to go see Chris Stapleton for his rescheduled show next Thursday, the 15th, at Morton Amphitheater. Also, a four-pack of tickets to the Fun Farm Pumpkin Patch in Kearney. That's on the way after this from Ella Langley. Here's Love and Life Again.

0: You pretty good at trivia?
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4: 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Vendor, we start with caller number 10 at 816-394-9400. How about a pair of tickets? Go see Chris Stapleton. Rescheduled show Thursday, October 15th in Morton Amphitheater. You get that and a family four-pack of tickets to the Fun Farm Pumpkin Patch in Kearney. And, of course, if you've won anything over the last 30 days, you got to go ahead and sit this one out, all right? So here we go with your mind bender question for today. And actually, I gave you the answer a couple of times. If you've been listening all morning, you're good to go. The average person loses over 100 hours of sleep a year because of this. What is it? It's not kids, apparently. The average person loses over 100 hours of sleep a year because of this. What is it? Here's your clues. Clue number one, it's not a crying baby. Clue number two, you're addicted to it. Clue number three, it's not scrolling on your phone. Listen closely. Your Ed Walker bonus clue, an entire season in one day. The average person loses over 100 hours of sleep a year because of this. What is it? Not a crying baby, addicted to it, not scrolling on your phone, and the Ed Walker bonus clue, which apparently gave it away, as an entire season in one day. That's what I like. Making it as easy as possible for you. Caller number 10, we'll start with you. Good luck, Dustin Lynch, Mackenzie Porter. Just thinking about you, winning these Stapleton tickets.
5: Well, look who it is. Last call, thought again. How's your mama? How you been? Girl, it's been too long.

0: 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Here's another KFKF winner.
1: Hi there, it's KFKF, and you are caller number 10. Who's this?
2: This is Truman.
1: Alrighty, the Truman. Average person loses over 100 hours of sleep a year because of this. What is it?
2: Is it a binge-watching
1: that
2: movie?
1: That is Binge watching is the correct answer. You got a pair of tickets to go see Chris Stapleton for his show coming up next Thursday at Morton Amphitheater, and a family four-pack of tickets to the Fun Farm Pumpkin Patch in Kearney. Good job.
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6: Roger Marshall was her doctor. 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
23: This stretch of beautiful weather is going to continue across Kansas City for today and, in fact, through much of the weekend. Sunny with a high 84 here this afternoon. It'll be clear overnight, till low 63. Breezy on Friday with a high 88. I'm meteorologist Dan Holliday in the DM Injury Law Weather Center.
24: Thanks, Dan. 81 now in Gladstone. Belton, you're at 82. Same for Gardner, 82 degrees. And here in Westport at 94.1 KFKF, it's 80 degrees with Lainey Wilson. 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I never

Sammy Kershaw, 94.1 KFKF. Don't miss the 9th Annual Whiskey Fest. 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Tickets and information right there. Here's John Morgan and Kid Myself in KF Country. We young.

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Kansas City's best country variety, 94.1 KFK. I think it was Luke Bryan. Tomorrow, just giving you a little heads up, tomorrow is International Pizza and Beer Day. I would just call in sick right now. Just forget about it. Get that 9 to 5. Pizza and beer, are you kidding me? By noon? Who's going to remember?

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1: 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This movie, Digger, is projected to lose a quarter of a billion dollars. Try going into your boss going, I don't know where that money went. John Pardee.

0: 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It's Hardy, Eric Church, Morgan Wallen, and Tim McGraw. 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
14: Looks like it may be the middle of next week before we see our next chance of rain, but the weather stays quiet for now. Sunny and mid-80s here this afternoon. Clear tonight, 88. I'm meteorologist Ann Holliday in the DM Injury Law Weather Center.
15: Yeah, call me nuts, but I think after that brutal stretch of warm weather we had and all the rain and that short amount of... Nobody's complaining about this awesome weather. Nobody. 83 now in Liberty, 83 in Shawnee. Harrisonville, you're at 86. 82 here in the heart of Westport at 94.1 KFKF. I'm Kane Brown. 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

Kansas City's best country variety, 94.1 KFKF, Silverado Beach, Dirks Bentley and KF Country. Jim's on the way up to 2 o'clock. You're in your ear at 4:30. Couldn't hook you up with tickets to go see Chris Stapleton at his Thursday night show. And, of course, get you tickets to the Kansas City Renaissance Festival as well. That's coming up around 4:30. Of course, 5 o'clock whistle is a great way to get home happy. God bless you. Have a great Thursday. Here is Brad Paisley and the world in KF Country.

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7: Roger Marshall was her doctor. 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

That's Luke Bryan with one margarita. I'm not judging. Have two, have three. It's Thirsty Thursday, right? Jim Daniels joining you here at 94.1 KFKF, playing Kansas City's best country variety with Cole Swindell and Girl Dad.

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8: Looks like it may be the middle of next week before we see our next chance of rain, but the weather stays quiet for now. Sunny and mid-80s here this afternoon. Clear tonight till low 63. Breezy, warmer on Friday with a high 88. I'm meteorologist Ann Holliday in the DM Injury Law Weather Center.
9: We've got 83 in Overland Park, 84 here in Westport, and Joe D. Messina. 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

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Hi, I'm Jim. The outdoor concert season just about ready to wrap up for this year. We still got this guy October 23rd at Morton Amphitheater in Riverside. It's Thomas Rhett on KFKF.

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101 KFKF playing Kansas City's best country variety. 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
5: 816-888-7500. Mike's got this. Kansas City weather.
6: High pressure will continue to bring us warm and dry weather. It'll be mostly clear overnight, low 63, sunny, breeze 88 on Friday. Friday night's low 65, Saturday sunny with a high 85. I'm meteorologist Ann Holliday in the DM Injury Law Weather Center.
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What took you so long? KFK.

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22: 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Have trouble out by the sports complex? A stalled cement truck on the right shoulder, eastbound I-70, just past 435. That'll slow us down. We were kind of already slower than usual. Had a stalled car up near Sterling. That's clear, but now the cement mixer there is on the right shoulder. Don't have any accidents working right now, and really no unusual slowdowns. Heavy as normal, southbound I-49 down to 155th. With Westshore Home's Fall Refresh offer, you can complete your full bathroom remodel now. 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

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Jim Daniels with you. 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

94.1 KFKF. Rumors are going around that maybe Tucker Wetmore and Ella Langley have something going on, but at a recent Q&A in Wichita, Tucker was asked about it. His response? Next question. Here's Ella with Love and Life again on KFKF.

Kansas City's best country variety, 94.1 KFKF. Luke Holmes on his way to Arrowhead Stadium. Like a shot of winning some free tickets? Well, text Luke to 816-394-9400. Here's Luke.

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0: That is Jordan Davis on 94.1 KFKF, Kansas City's best country variety. I'm Jim Daniels with another chance for you to score some Chris Stapleton tickets if you'd like to go see his rescheduled show Thursday, October 15th at Morton Amphitheater. I've got your way in with Year in Your Ear. Going to play that at 4:30. Might hit it just a little bit early today by a minute or so, but hey, that just means you won't have to wait quite as long for your chance to score those Chris Stapleton tickets. Also going to be throwing in a four-pack of tickets to the Kansas City Renaissance Festival. By the way, this weekend, they will be celebrating Barktoberfest. So get your furry friend on a leash and have a good time out there this weekend. Looks like the weather's going to be great for it. More about that in just a moment with Dan Holliday. Now let's get a check on traffic with Steve Parker in the Security Bank of Kansas City, KFKF Sky Cruiser. 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
1: 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Clear the stalled cement truck we had eastbound I-70 just before Blue Ridge cutoff, but still jammed.

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7: Kansas City weather.
8: High pressure will continue to bring us warm and dry weather. It'll be mostly clear overnight till low 63. Sunny, breezy, warmer 88 on Friday. Friday night's low 65. Saturday, sunny with a high 85. I'm meteorologist Ann Holliday in the DM Injury Law Weather Center.
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9: Here's another chance for you to win tickets to see Chris Stapleton Thursday, October 15th at Morton Amphitheater and get a family four-pack of tickets to the Kansas City Renaissance Festival. I'm going to share a few facts from a specific year, play three number one songs from the same year. When the third number one song begins, that's when I'll start looking for call number 10 to tell me the year in your ear. This is the year that Tiger Woods, just 21 years old, won his first Masters tournament.
14: The green jacket will be on his shoulders in just a moment.
9: Another big sports story, Mike Tyson bit off a portion of Evander Holyfield's right ear. One of the hottest toys of the Christmas season was
15: Tamagotchi, the original virtual reality pen.
9: During the first round of the NFL draft,
16: the Kansas City Chiefs have selected Tony Gonzalez, tight end, University of California.
9: And as Tony's career was just beginning, Marcus Allen retired. In country music, Lone Star found themselves at number one with Come Crying to Me, the first of three number ones for this edition of Year in Your Ear on 94.1 KFKF.

That's Dina Carter, We Danced Anyway, our second of three number ones for this edition of Year in Your Ear on 94.1 KFKF. Do you believe you know the answer? And you'd like to take a shot at winning some Chris Stapleton concert tickets and a family four-pack of tickets to the Kansas City Renaissance Festival? 816-394-9400. Beginning with caller number 10, I'm looking for the correct answer to Year in Your Ear. With our third number one, it's Tim and Faith, It's Your Love on KFKF.

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1: 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Your next chance to win will be tomorrow morning with Dale Carter shortly after 7. 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
13: 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I open the door, and it's a police officer. 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
5: We are just about 9 minutes away from sounding the 5 o'clock whistle. Let's get a check on traffic with Steve Parker in the Security Bank of Kansas City, KFKF Sky Cruiser. Steve?
6: All right, Jim, looking pretty good right now with no big problems out here. We had that earlier accident northbound 169 at I-29. Looks like they've cleared that and opening up through there. Usual heavy traffic still out past the sports complex. It was made heavier by a couple of stalled cars we had along the way out there earlier. But right now we're doing fine with no new accidents. 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Steve Parker in the Security Bank of Kansas City Sky Cruiser on 94.1 KFKF.

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1: Alan Jackson, Living on Love on Kansas City's Best Country Variety, 94.1 KFKF. Jim Daniels here at the tip. If you're looking for love, put down the screen and pick up a book. It's now considered hot and to read books. Yeah, so people want to get under the covers with people who like to get between the covers. C'est la vie. Here's Joe Nichols.

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Jim Daniels with you. It's the 5 o'clock whistle. And Jimmy Buffett looking to wet his whistle, Bill.

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to some good old boys. Waylon Jennings on 94.1 KFKF, Kansas City's best country variety. My name is Jim Daniels. You know, from time to time you hear about firefighters rescuing cats from a tree. Well, you won't believe what some Spring Hill firefighters had to rescue from a tree yesterday. Got details for you after John.

0: John Party and Boots Off on 94.1 KFKF, Kansas City's best country variety. Hi, I'm Jim. Well, from time to time, you hear about firefighters doing some amazing rescues, and sometimes it might just be a cat up in a tree. Well, some Spring Hill firefighters yesterday had to get a critter out of a tree, but it was not a feline. No, it was not. They rescued a pet iguana from a tree. I mean, they had to get out the big truck with the big ladder because that iguana was stuck up in the tree, or at least he wasn't coming down anytime soon, about 35 to 45 feet up in that tree. And from what I understand, it was a person's pet. It had escaped about a week or so ago. And apparently they must have just spotted it up there, called the fire department, and they were kind enough to come out there and put up the ladder and bring the iguana down. I guess you would call that a case of reptile dysfunction. Standing by with the check on traffic, Steve Parker in the Security Bank of Kansas City, KFKF Sky Cruiser. Steve?
1: Nice. 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Hey, what? Pretty nice on the drive this afternoon. Yeah, you're probably sitting in some traffic somewhere, but I bet it's where you sit in traffic every day about this time. Eastbound I-70 past the stadium, southbound I-35 up from 635 on down past Shawnee Mission Parkway, and of course northbound 435 up to Midland Drive, and that road work that's still ongoing. I think they've been working on that for like 6 years. Very slow again today. No accidents, though. 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
3: Kansas City weather.
4: Tonight, a clear sky with an overnight low of 64. Tomorrow, sunshine and a high of 86. And as we take a sneak peek at the upcoming weekend, Saturday and Sunday, essentially the exact same forecast overnight and in the afternoon. Right now, we've got 86 in Kansas City with Zach Topp, just south of Sanity, on 94.1 KFKF.

94.1 KFKF, Kansas City's best country variety. Hi, this is Jim Daniels. Here's another way for you to win tickets to see Chris Stapleton at Morton Amphitheater. Win tickets compliments of Joe's Next Door. It's the newest hangout at KCK from the owners of Joe's KC Barbecue. Stop by Joe's Next Door, scan the whiskey and the show QR code, and you'll be in the running to win those tickets compliments of Joe's and KFK.

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28: 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Couple of late problems here. An accident northbound on 635 past Kansas Avenue, taking away the left lane and really jamming you up here back beyond Swartz Road, northbound on 635. Stalled car slowing you a bit northbound I-35 at Shoto, though it's on the right shoulder. Now a crash northbound 71 Highway as you make your way into downtown. Right lane blocked there. 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

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That is Luke Combs on Kansas City's Best Country Variety, 94.1 KFKF. Jim Daniels here. And if you have not texted Luke to 816-394-9400 just yet to get yourself in the running to win Luke Combs tickets, what you waiting for? Here's Jordan Davis on KFKF. Even

kill a deer or a buffalo. Just my arrow and my hickory bow from 100 yards, don't you know? Wow, I do it all the time. They all gather around my teepee late at night trying to catch a peek at me, and nothing but my buffalo briefs. 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My baby, she's a Chippewa, she's a one of a kind.

Tim McGraw and Indian Outlaw on 94.1 KFKF. My name is Jim. Every time I hear that song and Tim singing about them trying to get a peek of him in his Buffalo briefs,

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0: KF, Kansas City's best country variety. 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
1: She looks so pretty when the makeup on. 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

0: F.
1: One evening, I see lights. I open the door, and it's a police officer. They arrested me because I didn't make a $50 payment to Roger Marshall.
2: Roger Marshall was her doctor. According to an investigative report, he had dozens of patients arrested after they fell behind on minor medical debts.
1: I was 8 months pregnant, and I said, please do not handcuff me in front of my two-year-old daughter. Roger Marshall preyed on the low-income families of Kansas. 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
1: Kansas City weather.
2: If you've been enjoying the weather for the past 4 or 5 days or so, there's more coming. Tonight, clear sky with an overnight low of 64. Tomorrow, sunshine, 86. And essentially all the way through the weekend, it looks like the same overnight lows and the same afternoon highs with all kinds of sunshine. Right now, we've got 85 degrees. And with that forecast, could be a great time to go check out the Glow Wild presentation. 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